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0: Sunday. Respondent, 77-year-old male, COPD history, stage 3 emphysema, no inhalers worked. We're getting you back.
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1: We're taking
0: it. Where is he?

13-3-3-T-1, respond to the Wawa. 300 Route 50, front active pylon. Thirteen three three T one respond Wawa 300 Route 50 for an activated fire one.

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0: 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We got a little smoke condition here.
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0: Okay. Very. Now, chocolate chip cookies. 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
1: Okay.

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1: Sorry.
0: 3 is clear on the time. 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

0: S3 attention, along four firefighters, respond. North 31st Avenue and Winchester Avenue for sparking wires. S3 attention, all 14 firefighters, respond. North 31st Avenue and Winchester Avenue for sparking wires. Timeout 308.
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0: The latter three.
1: 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Winchester and 31st.
0: Responding to the location they reported.

0: That's me, sweetheart.
1: 300.
0: She's just walking from Saltville up on the insulator. I'll get a phone reason plus the letter company so by Dowdler when I come out for
1: call.
0: Stand by, I'm gonna give you a number in a minute.

0: actually, the poll number information is not on the poll. It's come off.
1: I was given a number from patrol. That's 480 Victor B-A-N-K. Is that accurate?
0: No, that's just identifying the transformers on the top of the pole. You can tell them it's 31st and Winchester, south of Winchester Avenue by the well pumping station.
1: Briefly, sir.
0: All right. It's out of control. 34 will be returning in service, and it'll be off the air.

0: 3300, are you still on scene, sir?
1: Yes.
0: They're asking if there's a nearby pole number that they can use for reference, either that or an address, a numeric address.
1: I am sending them to the next pole down to get a number.
0: Okay, thank you.

0: Okay, you got the number, Lot 34 is going to return to service, and I'm going to go off the air.
1: Three, eight.

All 15 squad 15, good Chris Bond, 401 West, Ocean Heights Avenue, apartment Lima 5, Medical West. 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
0: Here's me.

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0: Rissy, the caller said it was near the first house south on Harley. She sees the smoke and noise.
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1: Sierra Juliet 424 Hotel.
0: Okay.
1: Base of the tree is burning. I can't do anything with it until after coming out.
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1: Yes.
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2: 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Okay.
0: Rescue one.
1: Rescue one, okay.
0: Rescue two.
3: Rescue two, okay.
0: Okay, stop. This is
4: time is 8:37. 13 squad, respond. 2567 Tolton Road, apartment Charlie 2. Per fever.
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0: 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It'll be 10-4 with them. You can have 12 respond and reduce rate. Everyone else, good.
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3: 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History of febrile seizures.
0: 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You can recall your side. 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
0: Gloucester County, 12-100. 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
1: Thank you.
0: Roger as well. 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

0: received, the caller was from D.C. It's his dad who he's looking to get assistance for. Do you want me to see if I can call him back if there's access somewhere?
1: If you want to add your son's number to the CAD, I'll call him.
0: It's somewhere.

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0: 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Here, everything's clear. You can release smoke companies. Engine 3 is going to remain on scene trying to fix the smoke.
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6: 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Spoke to the homeowner. 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
3: 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We'll be responding to investigate.

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0: Everything, you can go to 15207.
1: Copy. Not sure if you copy the update, but patrol on scene advises it's just going to be smoke from the airbag deployment.
0: I received, is there any need for fire at this time?
2: Right, 1350.
1: 50. I don't believe so, but I'm just going to double check with patrol, so that's on them.
2: Available short.
0: I received, thank you.
3: Who's that check?
1: Received.

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1: Fire Command. Patrol, guys. Advise you guys can cancel.
2: Received, thank you.
0: Fire Command, you're
1: digital. Can you repeat?

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1: Edward.
2: 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That's a firm fire. Can take a recall.

0: You got it. 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We're clear with the patient refusal.
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0: 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Please do respond.

0: 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Bargain down.
1: For 15, District S15. 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
1: Outlaws management, at this time your rooftop unit is responding to reduced speed.
0: Receiving. Negative on a problem so far, possibly a rooftop unit, and everyone may reduce their speed 920.
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1: 15.
0: Eight will be en route to shore. Mother and child on board.

0: My comm is able to provide DLS as well as ALS for this emergency point call. 3250 and that's fine.
1: Who's that? Yeah.
2: DLS 3250, medic 9, respond. To Summers Point. 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

0: 12-7. We have canceled 10-13 West Riverside Drive off of Lowell Street, ACDA. DLS 12-7. And Weymouth Township, 1013 West Riverside Drive off of Lowell Street, ACDA 0939.
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0: Medicate from Route 6.
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1: No.
0: 15-3. 15-3. You'll be responding to
1: responding. They had a walk-in male had a 100-pound object fall on his head at work. Laceration to the top of the head and above the eyebrow. Bleeding is controlled.
0: Three copies. Thank you.

0: This is Tina Simpson, Cardiff and Bermingham Firefighters. Respond, 139 Alder Avenue for a gas leak, 1002.
1: 1800.
0: Yeah, you can. This is Tina Simpson, Cardiff and Bermingham Firefighters. 139 Alder Avenue for a gas leak, 1002.
1: One more time. I'll give you a line.
0: We are very much sure.
1: Driving, thank you.

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4: What?
3: Proceed.
0: I'd like to confirm the building number. Is it 908?
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0: Copy that, thank you. Appreciate it.
3: Stay tuned for one time. We're responding. 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
0: 3231.
3: 31 clear and available for 30. Okay, 83-year-old female, she's having trouble breathing and she's 3 weeks post op knee surgery.
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0: 97.
1: Oh, man, I...

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0: Lot 15, Duty Crew Respond 205, Mike Parkway Drive, the Behavioral Crossroads, for a sick male, altered mental status, 1134.
1: Yeah, 15. 5. Where's your

0: Plus 3215 Linwood, 1251 Franklin Boulevard for allergic reaction. Report pediatrics.
1: Roger. This is Captain. He's high.

0: Medic 1 responded to Linwood, 1251 Franklin Boulevard for allergic reaction, reported pediatric. Medic 86 status, check Medic 86 status.
1: Sorry, we're transporting him.
0: Here's your transport.

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1: 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Okay, this is a new medical history. 68. 9.

0: Park 15-5. You can recall LS and show it's transporting one city, not emergency.
1: That's received.
0: Didn't answer because.
1: That's firm. Thank you.
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0: 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Yeah, trick. 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You guys got a closer ETA to Stone City.
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1: This is 6
2: agency responding.
1: Can you repeat that address,
2: ma'am? MD1 from Echo. Engine 6 responding. Engine 6 is going to be 3019 Atlantic Avenue.
1: 3019, confirmed.
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0: It is.
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0: This is Italian 2, that was 39 feet, 3019.
1: Confirm 3019 Atlantic, Del Patron Restaurant.
2: We were able to properly just from residence 10 Linden. The wires have been removed from the roadway. They're across the street line on the ground. Both myself and engine 2 are clearing the bill.
1: Yes.
0: And

0: Lucas, turn off that. Mr. Barron, we're here, sir.
1: Engine 5, return.
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This is Battalion 2, this is going to be set off to testing on the system. We turn all units, may terminate Battalion 2 trail. This is Battalion 2, this is going to be set off to testing on

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0: Class 3831 Hampton Manor, 11 Washington Street, North Cross, Bellevue. 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
1: Seventh Level Firefighters, responding to 132 West Adams Avenue, possibly for burn. Seventh Level Firefighters, responding to 132 West Adams Avenue, for a illegal burn at 1243.

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0: 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Also having trouble breathing, but she spoke full services and denies any chest pain. Just advise if you need a med. 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

0: 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Well, so I'm just pretty sure if you know who's so, and just keep talking to us.
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0: Engine 605, Letter 2, Battalion 2, 4021 Atlantic Avenue, for a structure. That's Engine 605, Letter 2, Battalion 2, 4021 Atlantic Avenue, for a structure.
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0: Engine 6 responding, 1324.
1: This asks for copy responding. Excuse me. As a copy responding, there was a scooter in the 30 room. Your scooter has been removed.
2: Thank you, responding.
0: Battalion 2 responding. And Engine 6, repeat your last transmission.
1: It was a scooter fire in the back utility room. The scooter has been removed. Just checking for an extension.
0: See, in Circuit Engine 6, there was a scooter fire in the back room. The scooter has been removed. Engine 6 checking for extensions.

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0: 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Ladder 2, bring a thermal imaging here. Just make sure it's the... got no heat signatures in them.
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0: 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Scooter's out of the apartment. 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

0: 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We're going to be on scene for a fire investigator.
1: Message received, and fire investigator was notified.
0: Received, thank you.

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We're having you now. 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Perfect.

0: Tippett. 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
1: Breezy. Why are we going?

0: 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The alarm came off 34.
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Okay. Okay. Okay.

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1: Medic 1, here's Casino 77, here's Boulevard. You're like the employee entrance, we're cardiac.
2: Emergency 10-1, called in by the homeowner. She stated that her CO arm has been going off since about 5 a.m. and she now has a headache. I do have an ambulance en route as well.
3: 3 Chief.
4: Command Cal, Medic 7.
1: Pacific Avenue Command.
0: First two companies are investigating a apartment of room 406 for a possible candle.
1: First two companies investigating room 406 for a possible candle. 1340.
0: That was smoke from a candle.
1: Received smoke from a candle.
5: 1460 Medic 1, you can recall. 1460 Medic 1, you can recall. It is just calling. 1417 and Medic 6 is called.
6: 15-3. Medic, Medic, 7.
1: 15-3.
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2: Medic 1, copy recall.
0: Can you confirm the smoke on the can?
8: Yeah, I'm on location.
7: Yes, I can confirm it.
1: Okay, 13-7.
8: 13-1 on the scene.
0: How can we determine this position was caused by smoke from a candle? I'm going to go for a reset.
1: First, the activation caused by smoke from a candle. Going for a reset. 1348.
6: Dispatch from Battalion 2. I'm going to reset ladder 2 from the scene at 4021 Atlantic.
1: First, the ladder 2 permit can return. 1348.
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0: 1321 12, you said?
1: From Pacific Gas Command, you can finish this activation. 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
0: You might have.
3: Unintentional alarm set off by smoke. 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
2: 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I have great.
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1: Medic 10. Respond for a 34-year-old male, difficulty breathing, unable to speak. We sent him to, does have extensive medical history, including seizures. He's on dialysis. For the grandmother, he is on an oxygen machine until his own release. He has a 12.
2: Yeah.
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0: 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The next house down. 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
1: 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We're handling the job in the city.
2: Is everything?
0: Appreciate medic six. Medic four, stand down. Medic four, stand
3: down. 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
0: Hurry.
2: I'm sure.

0: Claro.
1: Cindy Burr from your previous responding Galloway, the Chris Galp Drive. Thank you.
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1: 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Just needs help getting up.

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1: 5 is responding.
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0: Thank you, my child. 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Receive. It's going to be a rear duck smoke alarm. 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
1: Receive.
0: 15 going 15 miles.
2: 15, sir.
0: Hi, guys.
2: Receive arriving. 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

0: Yes, sir.
1: Nine to 500.
0: Yeah.
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0: Thank you.
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Water company called back and just advised him that they spoke to Jeffrey Lopez, who advises it was a problem with the panel.

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0: At 26 position, 265 westbound Gulfstead Avenue, and it was like for a motor vehicle accident at Maple City with extrication 1543.
1: 911 Center. If you get another alarm activation, that's just going to be from us. We're still here.
2: That's your seat, sir.
3: Hi, team medic. He's responding. There's a crash.
4: Okay, patrol location advising. No interruption at this time. Complaining of neck pain.
3: Yeah, I'm happy.

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2: 100.
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1: Okay, negative on in traffic.
2: 10-4, negative on in traffic, 1544.
0: Appears there's going to be a malfunction with the system. Management's going to attempt to take care of it. If you can, please reach out to the fire official and let them know that they're having problems with their alarm system again.
4: 18 from 2671.
1: First.
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5: Good.
0: What's your location?
5: I'm standing in the dining room at Chipotle.
0: Alright. I'll give you a 9 a little bit and follow up with this.
5: Good, you're smiling.
2: This customer will be crossing an electrification.
5: I see.
0: Yeah, there's no noticeable heads that are activated, and it's just saying zone 000, so I'm not sure what the duct detector, and there's nothing on the exterior that will let us know where the duct detector locations are. We did attempt to reset. It held for about 10 seconds and then went off again.
1: 18 engine 10-1 responding.
0: All right, sir. I'll reach out to the maintenance man, and we'll take it from there.
2: Thank you.
0: Thank you.
1: That's my copy, sir. Right. Thank you.
4: 110-1.
0: 9-1, why don't you let them know what's going on? You can go ahead and clear us.
1: 10-1, 100. 10-1, 100.
4: 110-1. 18 from 71, we're on.
1: Yeah, Russ, come up the pipe. Get away behind the car right at 10 Terrace.
4: 3 C's.
1: Negative.
4: 3 C's.
1: Correction, I didn't understand what 18-100.
6: Matt, count MV1 responding. 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
1: Yeah, you're in Castle 1046-5. Thank you.
4: 54 receives a rest. MV15, copy updated. 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

0: 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We're responding.
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0: Hello, New York Metros. 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I don't know what to
1: say.

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1: 6, copy the recall.

Waterway, engine 2, Mississippi and Fairmount, four motor vehicle accident with possible injuries. That's engine 2, Mississippi and Fairmount, four motor vehicle accident with possible injuries.

0: 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Engine 2 is returning.
1: Engine 2 returning. 1725. You're responding for a 27-year-old female. 5 months pregnant. Extreme chronic pain, dizzy, almost passing out. Medics have been dispatched.
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0: 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Emergency fails in Township 1282 Street 4 Avenue. 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

0: 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Medic can respond to the maternity from quarters. Just be advised, this is a 30-minute ETA for us.
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1: Heli 12.
0: Clear for me, man.
1: Where is he?

0: This chef 9 have the fire personnel respond to the intersection of 9th Street and 1st Road for a motor vehicle accident.
1: This is 900.
0: 900.
1: I'll be responding 9th and 1st for motor vehicle accident.

0: 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Thank you.
1: One twelve, please repeat and cut out.
0: Medic 10, can you recall? Medicom
1: 32, 30. 30. You can copy as Medic 10, do you need a recall?
0: One ambulance.
2: 911, all responding units. We have two car MVA, one car in the intersection of 9th and 1st, and the other car is a van on South 1st Road, probably at about 580 address. Everybody's out of the vehicle this time.
3: It's my copy. Now,
0: Medic 10. What's
1: up?
0: We're inbound to in sphere run.
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0: 30.
1: Can you start responding to 9th Street and 1st Road for an MBA?
2: Where's it? 15-15-2.
1: 15. Copy, receiver. Thanks, Rob.
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2: I don't want 900.
3: 3900.
2: So you're coming down first, right?
3: That's from.
2: Alright, just if you want to stop the van down over there, that's the other vehicle where the other cop car is down the street. Just make sure they're good. Everybody else is out of the vehicle at this time. Everybody's just sitting off the side of the road.
3: I see, I'll stop the van. District 9, 900.
2: I know.
3: I'll be arriving on location.
2: Appreciate it.

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0: We just have a lot of damage all on the passenger side from the front all the way to the rear on the van. It's going to have to be towed. The front wheel's impacted.
1: Seriously, this one's going to have to be the same.
2: This is your car, squad 9.
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0: Squad from 900.
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5: Negative. We didn't get any reports about that. We just stage for PD, but I believe they are pulling up.
4: All right, we see you.

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1: Command, reporting. Command, Battalion 1, Engine 2 on rescue 1, investigating steam from shower at 1803.
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0: 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Primary vehicle crash, 150.
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0: Yeah. 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

0: 1810. One second. One ten is responding to Ben Frank, Benjamin, sorry. 10-4, 1854.
1: Eighteen, 1-18.

0: Can you punch me an address for 5912 Vine Drive for a respiratory? She called our personal line and we're arriving now.
1: She already called. 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I have a cardiac pending.
0: Proceed. We're going to go inside real quick and help her out with the oxygen. We'll respond to the cardiac.
1: Okay, my car's already been punched.
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0: 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That's 13, sorry.
1: Power 15, squad 15, computer respond to everything 99 cents store, 6718 at course site. First seizures reported active. 19, 02.
2: 15, 15, 8.
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0: 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You want that down there at all?
1: You're negative.
0: Copy. I'll be there in a few minutes.

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0: Five in Wildwood, East Lincoln Avenue, after Pacific Avenue. 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

0: 13 Okay, we're going to some communications agency.
1: 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Going back in.
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We have to get ALS from Rose City.

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0: Responding to the 99th. 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
0: 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We're about 3 minutes out.
1: Alright, we're pulling up on the hot. Right now, 4 miles away, hit the expressway.

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0: 54 and Tower 18 will be on the air for driver's training.
1: Of course.

0: 7, engine 1, respond.
1: Appreciate
0: it. Howard 7 is responding.
1: Hey. Okay. 1854 to Tower 18.
2: 7, engine 2, respond.
1: Hey. You guys need fuel? Negative. What do you got?
3: Three quarters. So I'm coming on location. Nothing sharp from there. Clearly.
1: Chris, get out there.
4: I see nothing showing. I was 19.

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1: Thanks,
0: Tom. Tower 7 is arriving.

7 Phone Command. I'm in configuration, unit 410, living room, I know I'll be in there again.

0: Oh, man.
1: Yeah, this door is open. Nobody's here, but we do have an outlet burned out. Two ways. Looks like an air conditioning unit.
0: I received. Do you have a thermal there?
1: I do. You may want to come up here and check this out.
0: All right. I'll be open to the tower.

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1: Yeah.
0: 15-2 is clear and available city.
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0: Search team from command, we report of people trapped on the second floor. Search team copy. We'll be entering from Alpha Side momentarily.
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0: passenger operator time in. Yeah, reposition across the Tower 17. Out of here and go available.
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District of Florida, Summers Point Fire Department, respond. Harbor Cove Condominiums, 550-550 Bay Avenue, unit number 608, for an activated fire alarm. 1952.

The Jerry Source in command. Yes, send it out secondary team for the secondary search. Copy on Bravo side. Second team is not available. You'll have to go back inside and get the second one.

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0: Received.
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0: Alright, both seconds located. 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
0: Station 4-4 on location. There's nothing showing from the exterior. We'll be investigating.
1: Got it.
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0: 405, do you have the caller with you? I'll be a negative. They can't get any units. We're trying to get a crew to get in there right now.
1: Battalion 7 from Captain's Portable.
0: Appreciate it. District 4 from Command. Who's the caller?
2: This is calling by the alarm company.
0: Yes, Captain's Portable. Can you return a call, see if they have a contact number? No answer at the residence, so we're not hearing any alarms either.
2: Yes.
0: Yeah, well then, what's your number, Chief? 608.

0: I mean, he's 101 with Elmer.
1: Say again?
2: Ask 7 from engine 1. Engine 1's available. Return.
0: Disregard, warning 606, Chief.
3: Seven from command.